Channel 93.3, I'm Nerf, and it's coming up on peach season. Won't be long. I mean, we're already getting some good ones, but I think they're going to start coming at us in droves here pretty soon. And Isaac Brock from the band Modest Mouse cans his own peaches. I wouldn't say be like Isaac Brock about many things, but canning your own peaches sounds like a great idea. Picking dragons' pockets, less so. 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

0: got me home. Channel 93.3, I'm Nerf. So happy we got a little rain. I hope other parts of the state got even more. Tech Center wasn't that much rain. But, like, you know, hey, any rain is good rain. We got a big, I don't know, moisture deficit to overcome here. So keep them coming. And it's predicted that we are going to get some more rain in the next couple of days. So good things. Channel 93.3. I'm Nerf. Bluesfer Fest coming up this weekend. So excited. It's kind of like UMS was the past few years. Still in, like, the South Broadway area. All sorts of venues. Hundreds, like, literally hundreds of bands. It's crazy how much music you can take in during this festival. Go to bluesforfest.com, get your tickets, get all the info you need. There's house parties, so many different bars and venues packed. Illegal Pizza's hosting a bunch of stuff. So, join us out there. We're going to be at HQ specifically, bringing on a bunch of bands, and my favorite on the bill, Horse Bitch, is going to be there. So, I'm pretty stoked about that. Come on, join us Saturday night. It's Channel 93.3. On the way, got a little self-aware from a band called Temper City that's kind of blowing up right now. Keep it here.
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self-aware, Temper City, a band like kind of out of the clear blue sky. It's the only song you can find out there that you can listen to. 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And that song is definitely taking off for them. So go Temper City. 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

0: 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Bring Me to Life in the Channel 93.3 Garage. I was just talking about Evanescence earlier today to somebody in promotions. And yeah, it was wild back in the day. They were on Wind Up Records. Wind Up Records signed, like, they were two people that ran a record store, signed 16 Stones, didn't go really anywhere right away. And then all of a sudden, the next band they signed was Creed, and it went double diamond. It went two different albums went diamond. Suddenly, they're billionaires. And like they're like, oh, well, let's grow the business. And one of the next bands they signed was Evanescence. Kind of crazy. But later on, they signed Tickle Me Pink. That was Wind Up Records. So like I got to know those guys pretty well. They were in town a lot for Tickle Me Pink. It's Channel 93.3. Nerf, straight ahead. Got Edge Hill, double take before I get out of here, so don't go anywhere.
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Channel 93.3. I'm Nerf, and I'm getting out of here. But Swanee's in next, and he's got the new bike routes for you. They're going to be in town next week playing the Marquee along with Slow Joy. So that's pretty sweet. 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I am going to leave you with Double Take from Edge Hill, Channel 93.3. 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
2: 21 Pilots will mark the apex of their most recent era with an IMAX watch party for their new concert film, More Than We Ever Imagined. 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I'm Steve Burrell with the Channel 93 Music Feed.
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Channel 93.3, Swanee, happy hump day, folks. We've officially breached the latter part of the week. We're celebrating in the meantime. New music on the way from Sublime Until the Sun Explodes. We've got details on how you can win tickets to either of their upcoming shows next month. I'm going to start things off with new music from Bike Routes. 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

hot pursuit and fiery auto crashes. Some will die in hot pursuit while sifting through my ashes. Some will fall in love with life and drink it from a fountain that is pouring like an avalanche coming down the mountain.

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It's new music on Channel 93.3. It's Sublime Week here at the KTCL studios. 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It's all on the calendar, KTCL.com. I'm Swanee, and maybe you're here to win some free tickets right now. We're playing some trivia. No Sublime tickets from me. I'm giving away tickets to Chiodos at the Fillmore at the end of the month. They're playing on the 30th, just about a week away. And if you want to win, you got to play. If you want to play, you got to look me up on Instagram. 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So today's question has to do with a movie that recently came out. It kind of flopped at the box office, so maybe you didn't see it. Maybe you loved it, especially if you're a fan of this 80s franchise. I want to know, in He-Man and the Masters of the Universe, what does Prince Adam say? What does he scream, rather, when he lifts his sword in the air and transforms into He-Man? Iconic phrase. Maybe if you didn't even watch He-Man and Masters of the Universe back in the day, you know this famous phrase. What does Prince Adam say when he turns into He-Man? Get that in my inbox at 93.3Swanee for your chance to win. It's Channel 93.3. It's

0: Michael Andrews, Gary Jules, Mad World. It's a Channel 93.3 throwback. I'm Swanee. Happy Wednesday, folks. Just gave away another pair of tickets to Chiodos live at the Fillmore at the end of the month. They're playing on the 30th. It's on the calendar, ktcl.com. Tonight's trivia question was, in He-Man and Masters of the Universe, what does Prince Adam say as he transforms into He-Man? It is, of course, I have the power! That's right. I know you knew it, but one lucky listener knew it before anyone else and got it in my inbox. If you were too slow, if you missed the question, if you got it wrong, tomorrow, giving away more tickets around the same time, 7:30 p.m. for our next round of Swanee Trivia. Tomorrow in the a.m., nice and early, Steve Burrell playing What's in My Can. He's giving away tickets to Muse at Fiddler's Green on August 18th. Set an alarm.
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Channel 93.3, Swanee here for the 8 o'clock. Happy Wednesday, folks. It's hump day, and it's almost come to a close as well. We are past the halfway point of the week, the weekend just around the horizon. I've got new music on the way from Death Cab for Cutie, Riptides, new music from In Color later in the hour as well. Starting things off with new music from Dexter and the Moonrocks. They're going to be playing at the end of the year, December 17th at the Mission Ballroom. Dexter and the Moonrocks, Freaking Out. It's Channel 93.3.

0: Jano 93.3, Swanee, happy Wednesday, folks. Heading into the evening, cooling off around there. Hopefully, we're seeing lower temperatures. Looks like we're not going to hit 90 tomorrow, which means we're all going to be freezing after getting used to this extreme heat throughout the Denver area. I've got new music on the way from Death Cab for Cutie, Riptides. After that, In Color, Headlights, and some Super Sometimes later in the hour as well. Coming up tomorrow, your next chance to win passes, all access passes to Blucifer Fest. That's going to be starting tomorrow and into the weekend as well. Brand new festival in the Denver area. Just a huge showcase of local bands. It's going to be a great time. You know me, I love the Denver locals. I'm going to be there. I'm going to be having a great time. Saturday night, I'm going to be at HQ with Nerf and Smitty. We're going to be introducing some of the bands playing that night. It's going to be a fun time. Come say hi. If you want to win those all-access passes, tomorrow with Smitty, 2:30 p.m., she's going to be playing some trivia.
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5: 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I get so into it, and like it is awesome. And he was one hell of a lyricist. It's hard to strike a balance between poetic nonsense and just pure, dry telling it like it is. And to have this like funniness, but still with this emotional core, and to say something pertinent and interesting, like... And we don't always meet our mark, but God, for my money, Sublime really hits it as good as you can.
4: Sublime comes to the Ford Amphitheater on August 6th and Fiddler's Green on August 7th. 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Benson Boone playing the Ball Arena on July 30th. 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

0: In Color, Headlights, it's new music on Channel 93.3. I'm Swanee with a happy Wednesday, folks. Happy hump day. Looking at a cooler day tomorrow. Not too much cooler. Supposed to be high 85 with some hopeful moisture throughout the Denver area. 85, still better than 102 or whatever it was the past few days. Coming up, I got new music from Super Sometimes. Afterthought on the way before the hour's over. Coming up tomorrow in the AM, Steve Burrell playing What's in My Can. This week, he's giving away tickets to Muse live at Fiddler's Green on August 18th, just about a month away. It's on the calendar, ktcl.com.
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3: Well, it was really great. Being a Led Zeppelin fan and having seen them when I was 14 years old, he was the guy that kind of did the strings and did all the kind of harmony stuff. And, you know, he walked in and he was the man. It was just really impressive. He came up with some great work. And it was funny, we were working in a studio in Atlanta. It was kind of a hip-hop studio. And none of them really cared who REM were. But the second that John Paul Jones got in there, every single one of the hip-hop guys came in and like, hey, man, you know, those Zeppelin records, they're great. You know, and we're like, but we're from Atlanta and Athens. I mean, no one knows this. But they knew who JPJ was.
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Channel 93.3, Swanee, closing out the hour with new music from Super Sometimes. Last May, they released an album called Show the World What's Underneath. Then they went on tour. They played the Marquee Theater, I believe, back in May, just a couple days after they released that new album. Went and played Warped Tour. They're going to play some more Warped Tour dates later in the year. Definitely blowing up. We've been playing them on Punk Tacos for a while. Big fans of these guys. It's Super Sometimes with Afterthought. New music on Channel 93.3.

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2: 21 Pilots will mark the apex of their most recent era with an IMAX watch party for their new concert film, More Than We Ever Imagined. The band will host an online watch party on August 8th that will feature a Q&A with Tyler Joseph and Josh Dunn after the screening to discuss the movie that was shot in front of a sold-out crowd of 65,000 in Mexico City on the band's 24-25 world tour. Following the watch party, the film, which opened in theaters worldwide last February, will be available for on-demand purchase until August 22nd. I'm Steve Arell with the Channel 93.3 Music Feed.
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0: Channel 93.3, Swanee here for the 9 o'clock. We did it, folks. We made it halfway through the week. Happy hump day. We're celebrating all night long. I'm here till 11 o'clock. I've got new music on the way from Edge Hill, Double Take. Starting things off with new music from a band called Knox. Just announced on the KTCL calendar. Knox coming through October 20th and playing the Ogden Theater. It's Knox with Go For Broke, Channel 93.3.
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I'm Swanee. Got a throwback on the way. Fuel Shimmer coming up in just a couple minutes. Later in the hour, new music from Noah Kahan, Doors. 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

0: Down on 93.3, it's Fuel with Shimmer to help us through the 9 o'clock hour. I'm Swanee. Got some new music from Noah Kahan on the way. Doors, you've been enjoying his new track, Great Divide. We've got even more new music on the station coming up. Coming up tomorrow in the AM. Set an alarm for this one at 8 a.m. Steve Burrell playing What's in My Can. This week he's giving away tickets to Muse at Fiddler's Green on August 18th with a meet and greet with the band. That could be yours. You just got to guess what's in his can tomorrow, 8 a.m. KTCL.com.
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7: You have dreams, you know, you have things which you'd love to get to or love to do. And I think that you can't be in control of it, but you can definitely aim towards something. And the more you get older, every day is such a blessing. There's a phrase which was written by a singer called Leonard Cohen, which is, the crack is where the light comes in. So sometimes you have to go through something painful or a breakage to see the beauty of things. That's how I feel.
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Cage the Elephant. 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Noah Kahan, Doors.

Noah Kahan, Doors, It's New Music on Channel 93.3. I'm Swanee, and the music nerds have been loving Noah Kahan so much that we've got his second single here on the station. Music nerds, thank you guys so much for filling out your surveys. Of course, we've got the 8 Most Wanted tomorrow. We're going to see if Noah Kahan makes the cut once again. I have a good feeling he will. He's been in the top 3 for the past few weeks for sure. If you're not yet a music nerd, it's time to get signed up. 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
1: Great concert.
2: Yeah, man. Thanks for bringing me. Hey, can we pull over for a quick stop?
1: Need a bathroom again?
2: You noticed? Yeah. I have frequent, medium to severe urgent bowel movements. Typically diarrhea.
1: What?
2: Other times I experience excessive gas and bloating, followed by dark, oily stools that are difficult to flush.
1: Oh, good God, man. 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
2: But it's okay, because now there's Clamorax. 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
1: Okay?
2: Clamorax may cause headache, death, dizziness, constipation, impotence, pain and swelling between the anus and genitals, super diarrhea, and itchy fingertips.
1: Wait, did you say death?
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1: How would I even know?
2: Ask your doctor if Clamorax is right for you, but it certainly was for me. Anyway, that bathroom?
1: Did you not take your Clamorax tonight?
2: Nah, it didn't feel like it.
3: Yeah!
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Channel 93.3, Swanee. Happy Wednesday, folks. Just a couple hours left, and we're in the latter half of the week. It's literally right around the corner. I've got some new music on the way from Sublime, Until the Sun Explodes. New Post-Sex Nachos, SOS, coming up. 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

Giano 93, Swanee. I'm getting out of here, folks. Have a great rest of your night. I will be back again tomorrow, 7 p.m. 7:30 p.m. Going to be playing some trivia, giving away tickets to Chiodos live at the Fillmore at the end of the month. Coming up for the 11 o'clock, Alex Mack on the way, new music from In Color, Somber, Almost Monday, and more. And if you're in a new music kind of mood, I've got new music for you right now from Sublime. They're going to be playing it next month at the Ford Amphitheater in Colorado Springs on August 6th. You've got a chance to win free tickets tomorrow with Smitty during Throwback Lunch, noon to noon 30. It's Sublime, Until the Sun Explodes. 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
1: 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It's called Emerging Alt for a reason. It's all like the best new songs that, you know, have come out and are emerging right here on your radio. I don't know. You get it. Tonight on the show, I got your new stuff from Somber. We're going to do some chill vibes from Almost Monday. Got Bleachers, The Strokes, The Beaches, not to be confused with Bleachers, Cage the Elephant, The Neighborhood, Foo Fighters, all coming up. And hey, just a reminder, make sure to chime in, you know, like tell me what you think about all the songs. Send me a talk back on our free iHeartRadio app. Because again, the show is coast to coast, right? We're nationwide, so it's a good opportunity for you to be a part of the show. Send me a talk back with your name, shout out where you're listening from, hit send, and that comes right to me. Let's get it going right now, though, with In Color. Song's called Headlights. Yeah,

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What's going on? It's Alex Mack, your host here on Emerging Alt with iHeartRadio. It's so funny. I always feel like a little bit of like a vibe curator, you know what I mean? Like putting together a full hour of all new music. But speaking of vibes, I mean, just trying to keep the mood up. Almost Monday, so San Diego, such chill vibes. I love this new one. Let me know what you think. It's called No More Regrets.

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1: What's going on? It's Alex Mack. I just opened the Strokes website to check on tour dates. I don't know if you've looked at it recently, but it's crazy. It looks like there are a bunch of, like, sort of 90s, Internet Explorers crashing pop-ups, like, you know, talking about, obviously, the tour, new music video, it's all there. Really caught me off guard, but I loved it. Also, I just saw that the Strokes are playing Red Rocks tonight. I have never seen a show at Red Rocks Amphitheater, and seeing the Strokes there, like, especially this one, going shopping, be amazing. Like a

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Pretty excited we got new music from Cage the Elephant here on Emerging Alt. I just was looking up to see if there was a music video for it, for this song. They have a visualizer on YouTube. It looks like it was shot on a flip phone, which I kind of love. It's For Beaches in Tennessee.

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Hey, what's going on? My name's Alex Mack. I'm your host here on Emerging Alts with iHeartRadio. Just a full hour of all the best new stuff. Like this one from Mother. Great lyrics, by the way. Not just his awesome guitar tone, but, you know, talking about being so committed and resilient, you know, through thick and thin with your love. Like, it's a nice reminder. The song's called My Love.

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0: 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That was Window here on Emerging Alt. My name's Alex Mack, your host for your new music show. 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
2: 21 Pilots will mark the apex of their most recent era with an IMAX watch party for their new concert film, More Than We Ever Imagined. 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
14: I've learned a lot about who he is through doing that. I get so into it, and like it is awesome. And He was one hell of a lyricist. It's hard to strike a balance between poetic nonsense and just pure, dry telling it like it is, and to have this like funniness but still with this emotional core, and to say something pertinent and interesting. 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
13: Sublime comes to the Ford Amphitheater on August 6th and Fiddler's Green on August 7th. 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Benson Boone playing the Ball Arena on July 30th. Young the Giant coming with Cold War Kids to the Dillon Amphitheater on July 31st. 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

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On face value, my love reads as a love song, but it's a song about hope. At the time, I was losing my mother, and I just had my daughter. So there's a juxtaposition between the sadness and the happiness I was feeling.

0: 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Dirty Heads, One of Those Days.
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1: What's so exciting about it?
0: Oh, cheer up. No wonder you lost your job. 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
1: Like what?
0: Like sleep. No more waking up early.
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0: Now that you're unemployed, you don't even have to get dressed. You can lounge around the apartment in your underpants.
1: I will.
2: I don't wear underpants.
0: 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As soon as you get up, you can get faced.
2: That sounds pretty good.
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0: Think about it. No ringing phones, no income tax.
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2: 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Mother is a collaborative musical project. The idea is that each release brings together different artists with different influences to create a unique sound. Here's our song,

0: We're Mother, with iHeartRadio On The Verge artist. That was our song, My Love.
1: When I was in the third grade, I thought that I was gay, 'cause I could draw, my uncle was, and I kept my room straight. I told my mom, tears rushing down my face. She's like, Ben, you've loved girls since before pre-K. Tripping. Yeah, I guess she had a point, didn't she? Bunch of stereotypes all in my head. I remember doing the math, like, yeah, I'm good at Little League. A preconceived idea

press play, don't press pause. Progress march on, with the veil over our eyes. We turn our back on the cause, till the day that my uncles can be united by law. And kids are walking around the hallway, plagued by pain in their heart. A world so hateful, some would rather die than be who they are. And a certificate on paper isn't gonna solve it all, but it's a damn good place to start. 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
2: 21 Pilots will mark the apex of their most recent era with an IMAX watch party for their new concert film, More Than We Ever Imagined. 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Following the watch party, the film, which opened in theaters worldwide last February, will be available for on-demand purchase until August 22nd. I'm Steve Arell with the Channel 93.3 Music Feed.
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15: Jacob Knoll of Sublime on singing his dad's old songs.
16: I've learned a lot about who he is through doing that. I get so into it, and like it is awesome. And he was one hell of a lyricist. It's hard to strike a balance between poetic nonsense and just pure, dry telling it like it is. And to have this like funniness, but still with this emotional core, and to say something pertinent and interesting, like And we don't always meet our mark, but God, my money, Sublime really hits it as good as you can.
15: Sublime comes to the Ford Amphitheater on August 6th and Fiddler's Green on August 7th. 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

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Almost Monday. No more regrets. Cage the Elephant. Beaches in Tennessee. Noah Kahan, Doors.

0: A short time from now, in a concert venue not so far, far away.
1: Stop right there, guys. You can't park up there.
2: 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I have a parking pass for the trading post.
1: Of course you do. Move along.
3: Whoa! That was amazing! What just happened?
4: 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I've been practicing it all year.
2: 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You're going to drive me up this hill to the entrance.
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2: 21 Pilots will mark the apex of their most recent era with an IMAX watch party for their new concert film, More Than We Ever Imagined. 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
14: 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I get so into it, and like it is awesome. 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And to have this like funniness, but still with this emotional core, and to say something pertinent and interesting, like... 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
13: Sublime comes to the Ford Amphitheater on August 6th and Fiddler's Green on August 7th. 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Benson Boone playing the Ball Arena on July 30th. Young the Giant coming with Cold War Kids to the Dillon Amphitheater on July 31st. 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

0: Why are you wearing eyeliner?
1: It's guyliner, dude. Get with it. It's called look maxing. You should look it up. Max.
0: Scott.
1: You gotta max out your looks.
0: And that's what guyliner does?
1: That's why I look so hot right now.
0: Sorry.
1: Yeah, I wouldn't expect you to understand. Look at you.
0: Bro, just take a shower.
1: That's the minimum you can do.
0: Look minning.
1: Ladies are working so hard on their looks, we gotta look max.
0: Could we change the name? It sounds really
1: dumb.
0: I don't
1: care what it's called as long as I'm look maxing.
0: Sounds like a lot of
1: See
0: work.
1: See my lips? Plump, right?
0: I don't think I want plump lips.
1: Yours look like string beans.
0: Maybe you should get a purse.
1: Well, I'll have you know that a lady said hi to me, so...
0: Yeah, hi. Can you go stand over there
1: no.
0: with your lips that look like slugs?
1: That is not what she said.
2: 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Nerf's LOL at 505. 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

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I'm Steve Burrell. Welcome to the day. We got the sun just kind of making its way up today. It's sublime until the sun explodes. 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

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Mother is a collaborative musical project. The idea is that each release brings together different artists with different influences to create a unique sound. Here's our song,

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But right now, this is all we got from Temper City. 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
1: I genuinely feel that music isn't what influences us. I think people influence us. Like Axl Rose, his music is really cool and everything, and I don't think you could hear any taste of his music in our music, but it's the figure that he is that I think is really cool. But the same thing goes with like my mom. I think people affect you in certain ways.
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1: I was watching Ziggy Stardust and the Spiders from Mars, the film, the other day. The way that Bowie just was, like, he's so theatrical. I think that's what rock music is. Rock is theater, you know, and now it's literally becoming even more like that.
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1: It's flesh and blood, you know, and that's why I started going to live gigs to begin with, which was, I thought, was like one of those moments where, as a kid, I was like, this is what I want to do. I heard your records and I heard all that, and you can visualize being there and seeing it, but to see it live and coming across like that, it's like, you know, that's exactly what I always wanted to do, and now it's translated into theater production.
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Channel 93.3. I'm Steve Burrell. Billy Joe Armstrong of Green Day showing off his new amp. He's got a new Marshall Signature amp, which is designed to sound like his tone during the Dookie album, like this.

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Yellow card, bedroom posters. Sublime, until the sun explodes.

Super Sometimes with Afterthought and Channel 93. I'm Steve Burrell. A little obsessed with looking at the weather today. It's 88 degrees for our highs. So far, if that's the case, it will be the coolest day of the month. But I'm more interested in the idea that it might rain. Like, we got a little bit yesterday, maybe a couple rounds today, but then now they're saying, don't hold your breath. It's the drama. I hate it. Anyway, you could use some rain. It's Channel 93.

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I'm C. Burrell. That song from the album Chuck, but it's their debut album, All Killer, No Filler. It's getting the 25th anniversary treatment. Deluxe edition of that album dropping tonight. You know, it's midnight Eastern, so 10 p.m. tonight for us. 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
2: 21 Pilots will mark the apex of their most recent era with an IMAX watch party for their new concert film, More Than We Ever Imagined. 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
3: Widespread racism against the Asian American and Pacific Islander community is a serious and devastating issue that is impacting the lives of millions every day. 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
1: When we were playing, you know, Sjósjór the first time, you know, the people were like very open and very willing to have fun and dance and like be a part of the show. You know, that at first like took us off guard because like at home people are shyer. They're not gonna dance like crazy.
2: Yeah, they're always thinking about what the guy next to you is thinking about you.
3: Yeah, yeah, also yeah. Here, like people walk up to you and say like, hey, it's a great show or something.
1: Yeah.
3: I think at home people are like shyer about it.
1: Yeah, yeah, people are very open to like giving
3: compliments.
1: Yeah, which is nice.
3: Yeah, it's really nice.
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the harvest left no food for you to eat. You cannibal, you meat eater, you see. But I've seen the same, I know the shame in your defeat.

Noah Kahan, The Great Divide on Channel 93.3. I'm Steve Burrell. You know, I don't know what's happening other than I know that there's been a problem at Noah Kahan concerts where it was late last month in Philly. Someone pooped on the floor at the Noah Kahan concert, which is a no-no. And then just the other night in Queens in New York, someone dropped trowel and just peed on the floor. This woman did. So let's all make a promise, like a pledge, raise your right hand. Like I, state your name, promise not to soil myself at the Noah Kahan concert and bring even more negative attention to Coors Field. Let's just not do it. And don't throw in an on purpose or anything. Let's just not, okay? It's Channel 93.3.

0: losing our friend of almost 14 years. Now, in kind of an ironic twist, my wife is the executive director of the National Kidney Foundation here in Colorado. So helping fight kidney disease, literally her job. But as you might guess, you don't really get the same thing for dogs as you do for humans. But what she did do is she created a team. The National Kidney Foundation's walk is coming up here in October. And the idea is you just solicit donations up until the walk. And that's when it's all put together. And so she created a team, like a walk team for Team Gus. And she's going to make t-shirts with this picture. And whether he's here for that or not, up in the air. And so I shared this on my Instagram, just on a story. And what do you know? I got a donation from a couple of listeners. And that's Ashley and Sammy, who say they listen every morning. And I think that was the best thing to happen to me all day yesterday. And it was a pretty good day. So thank you. Thank you. Thank you to Ashley and Sammy. And if anyone feels like being part of Team Gus, I still have that link up on my Instagram story. I heart Steve B is my handle. And you can see a picture of Gus there as well, who's hanging in there, by the way, which is all any of us can ask for, right?
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One Republic, Stop and Stare, your throwback track in Channel 83. I'm Steve Burrell. A pretty light year for One Republic. I was just looking to see what they were doing, and they have one date at the Hollywood Bowl. So I had to see what that was all about. And it's part of a concert series that happens on Fridays that they're doing that include fireworks and some really unique concerts, including the first one was the music from the films of Wes Anderson. And it was this all-star lineup of artists on there, including Beck and Jackson Browne and Devo and Karen Elson and Jim James and Jenny Lewis and Karen O. It is Jason Schwartzman, part of that lineup. And it's all hosted by Bill Murray. I thought that was cool. It's that's in the past. But the finale will be One Republic in September. It's Channel 83.

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0: Edge Hill Double Take on Channel 93. I'm Steve Burrell with Muse. Tickets to give away just after 8 o'clock with What's in My Can. And yesterday, as I finished yesterday, I got this talk back from Jennifer.
1: Good morning, Steve. I'm sure the very first guess after your last clue got it, because you made it really easy. So, tomorrow's my birthday. It's going to be Thursday. And I'm going to keep trying to win these meet and greets.
0: Well, Jennifer, time to prove it. Time to prove that you really want these. We'll meet here. We'll convene about 8:10. And this is my throwing it out into the universe. I would love to see this come back. Let's see. Let's see, Jennifer.

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2: 21 Pilots will mark the apex of their most recent era with an IMAX watch party for their new concert film, More Than We Ever Imagined. 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I'm Steve Arell with the Channel 93.3 Music Feed.
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1: I think those kind of festivals are always the best. 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

Post-Sex Nachos, SOS on Channel 93. I'm Steve Burrell. Good morning, everyone. How's everyone doing? Okay. Might rain today. That'd be nice. All right, enough foreplay. Let's GTDB. Let's get down to business here with What's in My Can. What's in My Can brought to you by Steel Bros Heating and Cooling. I need to slow down a little bit. I feel like I'm racing through this. All right, let's see if I can find the happy medium of What's in My Can. It's the game where I have a can, and the first person to correctly identify the item inside this can today at 303-631-2933 wins the game and wins my prize. Now, the prize, starting to grow. People starting to figure this out. What an awesome prize. Going to see Muse at Fiddler's Green. You get to meet the band on that lineup as well. Portugal the Man and Temper Trap. That's pretty great. That's a pretty great Tuesday, even if it is a Tuesday. All right, so let's start the game. Where I do this, first I will describe the can. I'm using the big ol' hunkin' popcorn tin. Had holiday popcorn in here before. Bigger than you're imagining right now. It's a large can. And when I shake it with the item inside, it sounds like this. And outside of that noise, I'm going to give you one more clue. More if necessary. What's in my can is used in a sport. Right, so choose a sport. Hit me up. I know for a fact there's a Jennifer that left me a long talk back we were discussing earlier. So I hope you're calling, Jennifer. 303-631-2933. First correct answer wins. What's in my can?

0: Channel 93. I'm Steve Burrell, and we're in the middle of it. Of our game. What's in my can? Brought to you by Steel Bros Heating and Cooling. Big show coming up August 18th at Fiddler's Green. That's our prize with Muse, along with Portugal the Band and Temper Trap. Hey, get to meet the band. All part of a great memory, a great night. If you can tell me when I got in this can today. I'm using the big can today, the large holiday popcorn tin that sounds like this when I shake it with the item inside. And I said, inside that can is an item that's used in a sport. So at 303-631-2933, what's in my can, round one? All right, good morning. Who's this?
1: My name is Dan.
0: Dan, you're the first person through today, Dan. So that means you got this extra shake coming to you if you want it.
1: I'll take it.
0: All right. That's always fun for me. Maybe helpful for you. Dan, what's in my can? That rhymed.
1: Is it a soccer ball?
0: A soccer ball is not in my can. Well, well, well, what's in my can?
2: Is it a golf ball?
0: Nope. Golf ball? A lot of noise for that. Hey, what's in my can here?
3: Good morning. Do you have a football in your can?
0: Football? Nope. Hi, what's in my can?
4: Is there a baseball glove in your can?
0: Not that. Do you know what's in my can?
5: Is it an air horn?
0: No. Hey, oh, what's in my can?
6: Is it a tennis racket?
0: Nope. What's in my can?
7: Hey, a football kickstand.
0: Nope. And finally, what's in my can?
8: A basketball.
0: Nope. All right, so did we end up? No, soccer ball was the first guess. Either way, what's in my can? Using the huge holiday popcorn tin. Sounds like that when I shake it with the item inside. I said that what's in my can is something used in a sport. And within the sport, there is almost always more than one, usually multiple, of this item during the playing of said sport. 303-631-2933. What's in my can?

0: Smashing Pumpkins, Cherry Rocky throwback track in Channel 93. We'll see those guys October 27th. We'll be seeing Muse, or a lot of us are going to be seeing Muse. Get the right music going. Coming up on August 18th, your chance to win tickets to Muse, Meet the Band. All that, if you can tell me what I got in my big old popcorn tin today with What's in My Can, brought to you by Steel Bros Heating and Cooling. I said the can sounds like this when I shake it with the item inside. I said that's an item used in a sport, and when you're using this item in that sport, there's usually many, multiple of these items. So, round two. All right, let's see. What's in my can?
1: Is it a mouth guard?
0: Nope. I always use a bunch of those, too. You never know. Safety first. Hi, what's in my can?
2: I'm going to say skateboard.
0: Nope. Yeah, you always got to have a bunch of skateboards. All right, got a normal answer for me. What's in my can?
3: Is it a dart?
0: Nope. Oh, see, that's good, though. Fine guess there. What is in my can?
4: Hey, Steve, you got pickleball paddles.
0: Nope. Finally, a pickleball answer. It's been a million years. Hello, what's in my can?
5: Is it a cornhole sandbag?
0: Nope. Oh, fine guesses here. I was wondering, being that I know what it is, for me, I'm like, oh, someone's going to get this right away. But no. You then, what's in my can?
6: Is it a dart?
0: Nope. What's in my can?
7: You have a pickleball racket.
0: Nope. What is in my can?
8: I don't know. Do you have a football in your can since we're over soccer now?
0: Nope. Are we over it? Yeah. Hi, what's in my can?
9: Hey, is it a lacrosse stick?
0: Nope. All right. I'm gonna have to move on, but I will take this one and ask what's in my can.
10: Is it a baseball?
0: Nope. All right. No, I still want to take another one. What's in my can?
11: Do you have a badminton racket in your can?
0: Nope. All right. But that's a fine one to end on, because here's what I'm going to say next. What's in my can sounds like this when I shake it with the item inside the huge, it's a big, big can. I needed to use it. Make a lot of noise. Inside that can is something that's used in a sport. And I said when it's used within the sport, it's almost always many, multiple of these. And let's narrow down the sport a touch, because a lot of sports can be divided into team sports like football, basketball, or life sports. These types of sports that you could play your entire life. You know, people mentioned darts. Like, this is kind of along the same line, where it's kind of a sport and it's a game, something we could play forever. And this is associated with that sport. 303-631-2933. What's in my can?

0: Sublime until the sun explodes on Channel 93.3. I'm Steve Burrell with more chances to win Sublime tickets coming up this afternoon with Smitty and Nerf. But right now, it's all about Muse. All about Muse at Fiddler's Green. Well, I got Grandma Ken. August 18th, Muse is in town along with Portugal the Man and Temper Trap and get to meet the band. All with my prize this week for What's in My Can, brought to you by Steel Bros Heating and Cooling, where he said, my can, when I shake it, it sounds like this. And I reiterated, I'm using the big can, the huge holiday popcorn tin, and that sounds heavy. So a 303-6... Oh, wait, my other clues were that this is used in a sport. There's typically multiple of these used within the sport, and this is a life sport. It's something you could play your whole life. So at 303-631-2933, round three. Let's have it. What's in my can?
1: Is there a lacrosse nut in your can?
0: Nope. What do you think is in this can?
1: Hi, is it a hockey stick?
0: Nope. What is in my can?
2: Hi.
0: Yeah.
2: It is a pool ball.
0: Nope. Hey, that's, yeah, better guess, but not yet. What's in my can?
3: It's a pool ball.
0: Nope. What is in my can?
4: All right, I'm going to say it's a bowling pin.
0: It is a bowling pin in my can.
4: Yes, that's awesome. That's awesome.
0: Yes, I have a bowling pin in my can, which is used in a sport. There's usually many, typically 10, unless you start knocking them down. Then it gets to very rarely is there just the one. And yeah, it's in a life sport, which is bowling. Nice work. Who's this?
4: This is Jake.
0: Got another concert for you.
4: Perfect. With the meet and greet. I love it.
0: Yeah, let's go meet Muse. Let's go hang out with Muse. We got to see them. We got to get to watch... Temper Trap on that light up too, and Portugal the Man. It's a nice Tuesday
4: Portugal
0: night
4: at Fiddler's
0: Green. Yeah, so you got all that well earned here into the third round, which I thought might go longer, but no, finally came through here with a bowling pin in my can today, and that means you won all that stuff, Jake, and of course well earned today as you have won the

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1: 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I'm Steve Burrell. 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
1: No doubt, ex-girlfriend, you throw back track on Channel 83. I'm Steve Burrell, not connected to that, but I finally watched the movie Obsession. It's like that super hyped movie, like independently made billions of dollars. Worth the hype. It is such a cool twist and well acted. Obsession. It's a horror movie. Beware, but it's good.

Super Sometimes with Afterthought on Channel 93. I'm Steve Burrell. Those guys are making their Thanksgiving weekend plans to be in Denver. The last stop on their upcoming tour, they're supporting Boston Manor, will be coming through that Saturday, November 28th. 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

0: Linkin Park, The Lost on Channel 93.3. I'm Steve Burrell on the way. New one from Dirty Heads, another one part of that new music lineup, which it's been very creative. A lot of these prizes we have the Music Nerd Survey this last few weeks. And, of course, movies galore over the months. Broncos tickets soon, once that season starts, that we'll have. Last week, we had the Colorado Lottery Scratchers. This week, how about Harry Potter? Harry Potter, the exhibition. If you're already a Harry Potter fan, you won't know about this exhibit that's coming that uses, like, authentic film props, behind-the-scenes looks, and interactive things. I am going to find out more about this because that's all I have right now. But the Harry Potter exhibition, that is what we got. Your chance to attend that for free. Music Nerds, just by letting us know what you think about the new music that we're playing, like the Dirty Heads that's on the way. Or more. We actually have a handful of new songs, too, we'd like to get your opinion on. So that's valuable to us. We like to hook you up. And that's all about Harry Potter this week as that music survey goes out today.
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1: We got done practicing. Desi was in his car and it was on and the radio was on. And Female Robbery came on the radio. And we just thought, like, his iPod was, like, in, like, playing a song. We're like, oh, and we're like, oh, wait, this is on the radio. Yeah. This is so cool.
2: If it was, like, something that was scheduled and we were told about it, like, hey, boys, go check out the radio tonight at this time. I mean, of course it was exciting. 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But, like,
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2: Yeah, it's great. 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

Channel 93.3. I'm Steve Burdell. See ya. I'm out of here. Somebody will take it from here. I'll leave you some Dirty Heads. One of those days, and I'll talk to you tomorrow morning. 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

0: Bike Roots is going to be here next week. Kalea was just here last week. So many great shows are happening. Maybe you get yourself to more shows than you planned when you win $1,000. 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

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I'm Smitty. I went to the fort over the weekend, and I said the fort to a couple people, and they were like, "You mean the Fort Collins?" And I'm like, "No, the actual place, the fort, the restaurant that used to be a house that turned into a restaurant that is now the fort." And I had this shot of whiskey there, which I did not shoot, but they mixed it, they cut it rather, with gunpowder. And I'm like, "How is this edible?" My bartender said, "In small doses, it's fine." He said, "Back in the day, they used to cut whiskey with anything because the whiskey was so bad." Can you imagine? It was so bad that it tasted better with gunpowder. It was pretty good though. It was gunpowder and red pepper. Highly recommend. It's new music from Death Cab for Cutie, Riptides, Channel 93.3.

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14: Jacob Noel of Sublime on singing his dad's old songs.
15: I've learned a lot about who he is through doing that. I get so into it, and like it is awesome. And he was one hell of a lyricist. It's hard to strike a balance between poetic nonsense and just pure, dry telling it like it is. And to have this like funniness, but still with this emotional core, and to say something pertinent and interesting, like. And we don't always meet our mark, but God, for my money, Sublime really hits it as good as you can.
14: Sublime comes to the Ford Amphitheater on August 6th and Fiddler's Green on August 7th. 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Somber coming to Red Rocks on July 26th. Slowjoy and Bike Routes play the Marquee Theater on July 28th. Benson Boone playing the Ball Arena on July 30th. Young the Giant coming with Cold War Kids to the Dillon Amphitheater on July 31st. 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
1: 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I'm Smitty. 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

Channel 93.3, I'm Smitty. Almost time for you to win another $1,000. A keyword coming up just after noon. And in the throwback lunch, I've got your Sublime tickets. Be ready to win those too. 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
1: Afternoon, everyone. DIA Chief Lou S. Melnati here with an update to the ongoing construction at Denver International Airport. I know you're all wondering why the construction here at DIA is taking a bit longer than expected. As you might have heard, we came across those underground chambers beneath the terminal. Thought they might have been the original baggage system, but it appears they predate humanity as we know it. And naturally, this has slowed permits. Anybody who's redone their bathroom can tell you. We've also discovered the blueprints sometimes change on their own. And in certain lighting, hidden messages appear. Likely just a clerical error. These things happen.
2: Mr. Minotti, I noticed something about the hallways in your briefing.
1: Yes, you may have all noticed that some corridors appear and disappear, which happens. Oh yeah, and some contractors have reported seeing shadows that move faster than security cameras can catch them. This is Denver, people. Weed is legal, okay? Also, energy readings suggest parts of the airport may be alive. Typical of a project this size. And finally, everyone's asking about the Great Hall. It cannot be completed until the Council of 12 gives approval, which I have been assured will happen during the next Mercury retrograde, when the portal to the Valles Luxor Tempolum can be accessed and the mighty Blucifer will take his human form and rule over the ashes of this plane of existence. Plane. Funny I said that, because it's an airport. Also, we're still looking for Alex from Paradise down there. In short, we're delayed because the airport has termites. We appreciate your patience. You should not ask any more questions.
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5: 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I'm living where I'm living.
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0: I know. Let's fire up the 100,000-watt DeLorean-looking thing and go back in time. 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
1: 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I'm at Smitty on Air on Instagram. 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

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I'm Smitty. 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

0: Green Day on Channel 93.3's Throwback Lunch, brought to you by Denver Zoo. I'm Smitty. I've got new music from Super Sometimes on the way, new music from Dexter and the Moon Rocks coming up, and you've got another $1,000 keyword just after 1 o'clock. And then at 2:30, I've got passes, all-access passes, for a sold-out Bluesifer Fest on South Broadway. Hang out at 2:30 to win.
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Afterthought, new music from Super Sometimes. You can be catching that one live at the new Federal Theater. They're coming through on tour with Boston Manor. That show November 28th. I'm Smitty. 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It kills me.

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2: 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I get so into it, and like it is awesome. And he was one hell of a lyricist. It's hard to strike a balance between poetic nonsense and just pure, dry telling it like it is. And to have this like funniness, but still with this emotional core, and to say something pertinent and interesting, like, man, we don't always meet our mark, but God, for my money, Sublime really hits it as good as you can.
1: Sublime comes to the Ford Amphitheater on August 6th and Fiddler's Green on August 7th. Before that, July 25th, Rainbow Kitten Surprise plays Fiddler's Green. Somber coming to Red Rocks on July 26th. Slowjoy and Bike Routes play the Marquee Theater on July 28th. Benson Boone playing the Ball Arena on July 30th. Young the Giant coming with Cold War Kids to the Dillon Amphitheater on July 31st. All that and more on our concert calendar, KTCL.com.
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I'm Smitty. It's Thursday. You're planning your weekend, and maybe your weekend gets really exciting when you win $1,000. You got to score that grand with the keyword coming up right after No Doubt on Channel 93.3.

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0: 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I'm Smitty. 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I've got new music from Knox on the way. And coming up at 2:30, I've got your tickets for Blucifer's first rodeo. 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

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I'm Smitty. If you didn't win your Sublime tickets in the Throwback Lunch today, I've got one more chance for you to score in the Throwback Lunch again at noon tomorrow. 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
1: Most people first met Harriet Tubman in a black and white photo in a textbook. We all read a couple paragraphs about how she was a conductor in the Underground Railroad. She saved the lives of people attempting to flee from slavery. And that was it. That was the end of the story we got. But Harriet Tubman was so much more than that.
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Channel 93.3, I'm Smitty. It's Friday Eve. Maybe you give yourself a nice long 3-day weekend when you win $1,000 or spend that grand however you want to, but you got to win it first. That keyword coming up right after we throw back Alex Clare on Channel 93.3.

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0: 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New music from Post-X Nachos on the way, and I've got those all-access Blucifer Fest passes to give away next, too. And Muse coming to Fiddler's Green on August 18th. Steve Burrell hooking you up with Muse tickets and meet and greet. 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

0: 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I've got your passes to catch the Bluesifer Fest, the brand new, first of its kind fest on South Broadway all weekend long. It kicks off tonight. You want to win those passes? DM me, Smitty on Air, on Instagram, and let me know where this movie clip is from.
1: This is a peanut. You eat it, but you can't eat this one, because this is fake. This is money. See? We put the money in the peanut. You see? Fake.
0: 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I'm Smitty. 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

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Nerf is up next. 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Win those at 4 o'clock when you play Short Term Memory. 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
11: Jacob Nowell of Sublime on singing his dad's old songs.
12: I've learned a lot about who he is through doing that. I get so into it, and like it is awesome. And he was one hell of a lyricist. It's hard to strike a balance between poetic nonsense and just pure, dry telling it like it is. And to have this like funniness, but still with this emotional core, and to say something pertinent and interesting, like. And we don't always meet our mark, but God, my money, Sublime really hits it as good as you can.
11: Sublime comes to the Ford Amphitheater on August 6th and Fiddler's Green on August 7th. Before that, July 25th, Rainbow Kitten Surprise plays Fiddler's Green. Somber coming to Red Rocks on July 26th. Slowjoy and Bike Routes play the Marquee Theater on July 28th. Benson Boone playing the Ball Arena on July 30th. Young the Giant coming with Cold War Kids to the Dillon Amphitheater on July 31st. 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

That's Phoenix. It's done by Marshmello and Portugal the Man. It's Channel 93.3 and it's new music. And Portugal the Man's going to be here in just a couple of weeks playing with Muse at Fiddler's Green. That's going to be a fun show. It's Channel 93.3. Got your shot at $1,000 coming up here shortly. In fact, right after MGMT.

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0: 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I'm Nerf. Happy Thursday to you. Bank is the keyword that just happened. B-A-N-K. 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You can go do some damage at the dollar store with that money. Or buy some tickets to that Muse show I was talking about earlier. Or buy an umbrella. Well, maybe. I don't know. So far, it does not look like you're going to need that umbrella today. Rumors of another rainstorm seem to have been exaggerated at this point. But that could change at any second now, as anyone from Colorado like you knows. It's Channel 93.3. I'm Nerf. Big show, a big festival coming up, Lucifer Fest this weekend. That's going to be incredible. Like hundreds of local amazing bands, all sorts of different genres, up and down South Broadway. And go to LuciferFest.com, get details. Win a pass to like everything, though, at 2:30 each day this week. So tomorrow at 2:30, be listening. Smitty will hook you up with that last minute pass. It's Channel 93.3 on the way in about, I don't know, 4.5 minutes. I got Super Sometimes Afterthought. Keep you there.
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Afterthought from Super Sometimes, Channel 93.3. I was just checking to see if they had a Denver date, and they do. It is November 28th at the Federal. Yeah, can't wait for that show. But also, I noticed that they're going to Japan in September. They've got to be stoked, man. These kids are like only a couple years out of high school. They're like, they're living the dream. Love it. Go Super Sometimes. Can't wait to see him here. It's Channel 93.3. Nerf giving away Sublime tickets. They're playing with Slightly Stupid and 311. And that's the show I'm giving away tickets for in short-term memory. So 410, be listening. 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

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Some come from very far away, like Australia here. 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
1: The Oasis reunion documentary, Don't Look Back in Anger, will get its world premiere at the Venice International Film Festival. 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I'm Steve Burrell with the Channel 93.3 music feed.
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0: 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Good luck. Also, good luck in winning these tickets to see Sublime and 311 and Slightly Stupid all playing together at Fiddler's Green. And it's going to be a big, big show. Me First in the Gimme Games is there. Like, co-defendants, too. It's a lot of entertainment for the price of the ticket, which in your case, if you win shortly, is $0. So get ready to remember three things in short-term memory from Mountain High Appliance right after Lord.
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1: Time for Nerf short-term memory. Can you remember three things from 4 to 420 to score?
2: Short-term memory from Mountain High Appliance, Sublime Slightly Stupid 311, and many more. That is happening on the 7th of next month. And here's thing number one. It's all, A-L-L. All is thing number one. Thing two is going to come up after Green Day here. And we've got all three things call. It's Channel 93.3.

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2: Sublime, Slightly Stupid 311, Spike in the Gimme Gimmies, Co-Defendants, Fiddler's Green, August 7th. 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And thing three, when I give it to you, right after KG Elephant's new one here, Beaches in Tennessee. And if you do, you score those tickets. 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
2: Up is thing number three. 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That is thing number three. The opposite of down. 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The prize is Sublime tickets. Slightly Stupid on the bill. 311. Spike at the Gimme Gimme's co-defendants. Fiddler's Green. August 7th. Coming right up. Win these tickets right now. Up is thing number three. That number one last time. 303-631-2933. Got some fits in the tantrums up in about 4.5 minutes. Then I'll be talking to the contestant.
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0: Channel 93.3 Nerf time for a little short-term memory. Giving away these tickets to the Sublime show coming up at Fiddler's. Who's this on the phone?
1: This is Brad.
0: Brad, how are you today?
1: Doing well, and yourself?
0: Fantastic. I want to give you these tickets, Brad. Sublime, Slightly Stupid, 311, Spike and the Gimme Gimme's, Co-Defendants, all at Fiddler's Green on August 7th. If you want to go, give me all three things for short-term memory.
1: All mixed up.
0: Great 311 song. It just got you those tickets, man.
1: Awesome.
0: Yeah, it's going to be a good show. Can't wait for it myself. So, win like Brad did tomorrow, 4:10. But we're going to enter via TalkBack this time. So, be listening on the iHeartRadio app so you can send us that TalkBack message. Channel 93.3. Got a throwback track right now from the Yeah Yeah Yeahs. Heads will roll.

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I'm Nerf, and in your Music Nerd survey right now, Music Nerds, there's a Mike D track. And if you're wondering, is that the Mike D from the Beastie Boys? It is. But see what you think. Take that music survey. It's out there right now. If you don't get music surveys yet, sign up to get them, ktcl.com. 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
1: Hey, Paul, welcome to the barbecue.
2: Oh, hey, thanks. You know, I'm vegan.
1: Okay.
2: Just wondering if you have any vegan options on account of I am vegan.
1: Oh, yeah. Actually, I have some not dogs and some Impossible Burgers. So
2: what, like on the same grill?
1: Blech. No, I get that.
2: Because I'm vegan.
1: We also have some chips and salsa if you'd feel more comfortable.
2: You mean with refined sugar? You know they filtered that through bone charcoal.
1: Uh-huh.
2: I'm vegan.
1: No, yeah.
2: So I'll have to pass it.
1: Well, gosh, Paul.
2: Because I'm vegan.
1: Yeah.
2: Oh, I see you have Jell-O over there.
1: Oh, that's right. For the kids, sure.
2: People think that's vegan.
1: Uh-huh.
2: Not, though. I mean, I'd know.
1: No, no, right.
2: You know,
1: because I'm a vegan.
2: Oh, you know, I could just have a beer.
1: Bud Light?
2: IPA?
1: Did you happen to bring anything?
2: What do you mean?
1: To the barbecue that you could eat because you're vegan?
2: Oh. You know what? This smells so good. Just give me a burger with cheese. It'll be a cheat day.
1: Get out.
2: Can I get that beer to go?
1: Out!
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29: 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I get so into it, and like it is awesome. 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

0: 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I'm Nerf, and it is almost time to give you a shout at $1,000, but it is exactly time for today's LOL at 505. Throwback Thursday, so this one goes back. Well, it's anybody's guess how far back this one goes, because clearly in this bit, the Rockies suck, but that could have been any year in the past 3 decades, except for one. Anyway, today's LOL at 505 for Throwback Thursday. It'll become a podcast here shortly. It's Club Coors Field.
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not own young. Picking Dragon's Pockets, the new Modest Mouse song. I love that song. It's like it's one of my favorite Modest Mouse songs yet, I gotta say. And every time I get the opportunity to look up an Isaac Brock interview, I do. And a recent one, he was canning peaches. I've seen other ones where he was drunk during the interview. Some where he's exploring his taxidermy collection. They're always pretty interesting. That's for sure. Guys, not all there in the most delightful way. It's Channel 93.3.

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1: 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Wow. So, first ever Blucifer Fest. Seems like it took too long to name a fest after Blucifer, seeing as how pretty sure he runs this town. But Blucifer Fest looks like a lot of fun. It's kind of like UMS used to be on South Broadway in all these cool clubs, and this time around also in some houses in the area as well. That's pretty cool. But yeah, Blucifer Fest is all local. That's the difference, which is rad. We've got an amazing scene right now. So go enjoy it. Grab tickets, bluciferfest.com. Or you can win some tickets tomorrow, 2:30 with Smitty. So be listening then. Get some all-access passes. It's Channel 93.3. Until the sun explodes from Sublime, straight ahead, only about 4.5 minutes out.
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Sublime. It's Channel 93.3 Until the Sun Explodes. Great new music from them coming out. And can't wait to see that stuff performed live at Fiddler's Green. I'm giving away tickets all this week. But there's another show, too, Ford Amphitheater, the day before. So that's going on August 6th. And that, I understand, there's still tickets left for, so you can grab those tickets. And, yeah, go see Sublime, because they're awesome. If you haven't seen the new Sublime, you're going to be pleasantly surprised. They're pretty rad. It's Channel 93.3.

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1: Throwback track from Macklemore and Ryan Lewis, Thrift Shop, Channel 93.3. I'm Nerf. Looking forward to a lot of shows in early August. It's like there's a flood of really great stuff coming in August, like the first couple of weeks. But let me tell you, don't snooze on this weekend. This weekend is massive. Bluesifer Fest, are you kidding me? It's like all these local bands, some of the best local music that this state has to offer. I mean, it's good. I am a big fan of Horse Bitch, personally. Not just for the name. Great music, too. Play them on Punk Tacos. Anyway, they're playing HQ Saturday night. So many bands, though. There's hundreds, literally. Go to BlueCipherFest.com and check out the lineup. And then win tickets to it with Smitty. All access pass gets you into all of it. You can win it at 2:30 each day this week, including tomorrow. Channel 93.3.